0: I wrote my way out.
1: When the world turned its back on me, I was up against the wall. I had no foundation, no friends or no family to catch my fall. Running on empty, was nothing left in me but doubt. I picked up a pen,

0: 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I thought that I would represent for my neighborhood and tell their story, be their voice in a way that nobody has done it. Tell the real story.
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1: 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I thought that I would represent for my neighborhood and tell their story, be their voice in a way that nobody has done it. Tell the real story.
2: 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Black Music Time.

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Oh Lord, am I trouble so hard? 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Don't nobody know.

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You got to have the pay. Right, ladies, I know you feel the same way. Don't squeeze the shaman. Come on, girl, let's go up in here and Lord and Taylor's. Yeah, I wanna buy me something.